0: Yeah, so God, thank you. I come to you for my family. All my family, holy water, nothing oil. My son, praise Jesus, Mary. My daughter, Chinazek, Mary, hallelujah. My beautiful wife, mommy, praise mommy, Chinazek, mommy, hallelujah. Oh, Motoku, one, our Gio, Marizzi Gadon, our dear governor, India, Africa, from Rumakini, one hand from Bakuri Camp. For my pastor and my president, Pastor Dine.
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PBAT door to door. Now, independent grassroots movement where they support President Bola Ahmed Tinubu, make him win again for better Niger. Support President Tinubu reforms where they steady economy and position Niger for growth. Results don't they show. Student loan will not get interest for almost 2 million Nigerians. Minimum wage don't go up. Tax relief for small earners. Foreign reserves don't reach highest in almost 18 years. Inflation they come down and plenty other reforms. PBAT door to door. One good term deserve another. For election day, come out to go vote. Re-elect Tinubu Shettima. On your mind.

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0: 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Good morning to you. Welcome back to the Wake Up Show. As you hear that one, so you go know send out the newspaper headlines, so we don't enter. But before we go enter, instead of the newspaper headlines, okay. All right. Recharge card, you have seats. Okay, before we go enter, for instead of them, we can just give this shout out them to I'm Neka from Elopranwo. I see you. I see you. Okay. Original gift from Rumodera, my own beautiful gift. The original one, any other gift, I've been a counterfeit, my own officer at TC Owele. I see you too. Oyoma CY from Eliozu. I see all of now. Some still drop, but if we take up because of say our time, so it don't go. So my darling people, this not just for all of us this morning. Thank you very much, and make you for no say the recharge card. So where they come reach us every morning. Now you and you electronics, then they carry them, they give us. So you and you electronics, they deal on everything electronics, and they talk say as soon as they call, they take about. They talk about that, making no beast on, I just talk like that. We're gonna collect small thing, take a hold on our side too. So you and you electronics, they tell you too, say you fit to reach them for any kind of electronics, for phone, self where you wanna buy. 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So for education bus stop, then they two side. If you see them there, you go fit catch them too for Rukpoko for BMX store opposite for J Event Center. If you still catch them too for Rumigbo for the junction, gong, you go see them for that junction. But you go fit call them too in case of say you don't look and say no, this one don't go work for me. You go fit call them, and their number na 0806-127-7257. Then they're online www.uandu.com.ng. All right, thank you very, very much. So, make we enter now, go check within the papers. They tell us on inside of this morning.
1: You want to know what's in the happen for Nigeria today? You want to know which matter they trend for front page of newspaper and which story you supposed to know before you come up for your house? Listen to newspaper headline from politics,

0: didn't come out to campaign and tell us the error. He said that he wants to change. How then will he give us good governance that we have been crying for? Tinubu, God will not forgive you. See how everything for Nigeria is confusing. And then this next one from Comrade Ekpeno Akman say, can Mr. President define governance? He has failed us, so no need for him to keep messages what we get for inside. Good morning. You're welcome.
1: This is the Bishop of the President. What are you going to tell them? It's not done well. Both like you do this. It is worse for everything. Now, what can we hold hand on? I say, okay, as you're coming, hold hand on. I say, okay, as you're coming back for the second term, and because of what you've done, we will vote for you. Oh, no. What is it going to tell them? As we enjoy small for the state, we get some state. I don't even talk about villages. Where the people don't even see a square meal to eat. And they are just wondering, do we have leaders? Do we have a president? Why can't they make policies in such a way that people enjoy? Because we don't have another Nigeria to run to. It's the only one we have. If we did ask you, everybody to complain every day. Not as if they can't do something about you. But they just decided to make it the way they want it to start. To suffer the format. Make people go come out, collect 10,000, 15,000, vote for them. Make the Ukuma key people finish. No, he knows they won't vote for him. And I want to beg him. Not that he is poor. He has all the money. Let him just step aside. Let somebody else who knows what it takes to lead people, who knows things about the leadership, enter the power. Let like, at least make for what, 6 weeks? Or for 6 months, make Nigeria happy. The whole Nigeria say they want to be both outside country, just happy say, at least if they call radio like this, they say, child, thank God for this person. If not for this person, at least for 6 months. Because we can't suffer from what he did, suffer from worry, or enter this one. And people are still shouting on your mandate to stand. No, I want to beg them. When it's time for preparing now to lose the election, carry and stand on the road.
0: There's just your time.
1: I want to beg them.
0: Thank you very much. All right, Bishop of the Remaining Churches, thank you for your contribution. For inside WhatsApp here again, Pastor Gbelema OJ say, good morning to you, Ifeturi. I beg, I want to ask, we can have Vice President of Nigeria on our INEC chairman. You go try ask her that question direct.

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Leave him there. Back or bass. 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